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0: 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You just didn't know about it. 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The Rivers Community Calendar. 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
9: Let the show begin!
10: Yes, today is Columbus Day. Should we be celebrating Columbus Day? I don't even want to get into it right now because I got a show to do. It is Monday, October 12th. Welcome back. Oh, tough weekend for your Bears fans, I know. But we do have some sunshine today, 86. Still warm tomorrow, 82. In sports, the Bears, yeah, embarrassed at Lambeau. White Sox see a promising postseason come to a painful end. And we've got college football, playoff baseball, the Blackhawks, Bulls, and a record-setting marathon to talk about. So we got that. In the news, a frightening medical announcement from a Chicago-born Pope, a deadly train accident in Wheaton. And an O'Hare frustration that every frequent flyer knows all too well about. From Hollywood, Kelly Clarkson says a shopping trip turned into a scene from a Julia Roberts movie. And Adam Sandler finds himself surrounded by people wearing absolutely nothing. What's up with that? Hollywood happenings at 8:50. You'll find out. It's just another manic Monday. We have $5,000 more to give you this week at the rate of $1,000 a day. Listen and text the keywords back at 7 and 9 this morning, noon with Gordon, and 2 and 5 with Joey. 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I'm sorry, what month are we in? 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I'll do that throughout the show, but coming up, today, we're teaching the kids about Christopher Columbus, because apparently getting the facts straight wasn't a requirement for getting your own holiday. 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

0: It is Columbus Day and time to celebrate a guy who got lost, showed up somewhere he wasn't expected, and then got a federal holiday out of it all. Boy, that's a great story. Christopher Columbus. I'm sorry, Italian people. I don't mean to. Oh, maybe I do. But sunshine with a few clouds today. High of 86. Tomorrow still warm, dropping to 82. But geez, pretty nice for October.
1: Well, hey there, boys and girls. And greetings to you grown-ups enjoying a day off work. Today, we're celebrating Christopher Columbus, the Italian explorer who discovered America in 1492 and later directed the movie Home Alone.
0: Now, some of you
1: might be wondering, weren't people already living in America when he supposedly discovered it? Very good, kids! Gold star! Yay. Indeed, tons of people were already there. Think of it like this. Columbus basically walked into a Walmart, announced he'd discovered retail, and then demanded they name the building after him. Oh, and here's another important lesson, boys and girls. Columbus was actually looking for Asia at the time. And instead of getting fired for such an epic blunder, Columbus somehow turned being spectacularly wrong into receiving the ultimate participation trophy. Except the trophy was an entire continent filled with ticked-off indigenous people. So remember, kids, it doesn't matter if you're right, it doesn't matter if you're first, and it doesn't even matter if you know where you are.
0: Right.
1: What matters is confidence, personal branding, and getting your version of events into the history books. Christopher Columbus was basically the original influencer. He got lost, took credit for someone else's neighborhood, and that's why you get the day off. Happy Columbus Day, and never underestimate the power of a good publicist.
0: Yeah, good publicist. Christopher C., man. Hey, we have more on Columbus Day coming up. Five random facts later on this morning. But first, we're going to be checking your news next to what's going on there. Let's see. As soon as my computer... oh, my God. What just happened to me? Chicago-born world leader faces surgery, and there's a new development involving Russia and Ukraine. That's in our news. Bears leave Green Bay with plenty of questions, and the White Sox leave October with a whole lot of disappointment. That's coming up in your sports, as well as Dead or Alive and the Smashing Pumpkins.
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0: 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McKay in the morning.
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0: Sunshine, a few clouds today, high of 86. Tomorrow, still warm in 82. Well, Pope Leo is going to be undergoing surgery this week to remove a nodular lesion from his lung. The 71-year-old Chicago native also says doctors discovered the lesion during recent medical tests. The procedure will take place at a hospital in Rome. President Trump announced yesterday that Russia and Ukraine have agreed to stop attacking each other's facilities. But Ukraine says Russia's strikes, they're still striking. And President Zelensky says he'll support a ceasefire only if Moscow does the same. In sports, not a great day for the Bears. Miserable afternoon at Lambeau, falling to the Packers 31-7. Tyson Bagent threw two interceptions before being replaced by Case Keenum, who added another pick and a lost fumble. Bears are 3-2 and visit Atlanta Sunday. The Chiefs were off. Baltimore beat Atlanta 30-23 in OT Sunday night. Rams host Buffalo tonight. College football, Illinois edged Michigan State 38-37 in overtime. Notre Dame, Northwestern, and Missouri also won. Kansas State and Nebraska lost. Georgia is the new number one. How about that? White Sox season over after losing Game 5 to Cleveland 2-0 over the weekend, blowing the two-game series lead. Still a great season for the Sox. Milwaukee took the NLCS opener over the Dodgers 2-1 with Game 2 tonight. Cleveland visits Tampa Bay to open the ALCS. Blackhawks now 1-5, host Pittsburgh tomorrow. The Bulls lost to Denver 133-128 in preseason play and visit Milwaukee Wednesday. And more than 54,000 runners participated in yesterday's Chicago Marathon. Amos Capruto won the men's race, while Howie Fesa repeated as a woman champion. Champions everywhere today. It's Columbus Day. I don't know if you have the day off. I know I don't. I'm here. And I got five random facts for Columbus Day, including something your history teacher may have completely gotten wrong. Your daily dose, five random facts, coming up next.
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misspoke this morning. 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

0: Columbus got a holiday, but somebody else got an entire continent named after him. Five random facts for this holiday we are either celebrating or not. I don't know. Sunshine, a few clouds today, high 86. Tomorrow I'm here. Still warm at 82. We'll see a little bit of sunshine.
1: It's your day.

0: Let's go. Christopher Columbus never set foot in what is now the United States mainland. His famous 1492 voyage reached the Caribbean, so technically the guy with a federal holiday never visited any of the 50 states. Surprise. Illinois still officially celebrates Columbus Day. The holiday became a federal observance in 1937, and since 1971, we've observed it on the second Monday in October. That's why some of you have the day off. The Columbus statue that stood in Little Italy's Arago Park originally appeared at the 1893 World's Columbian Exposition. That's a statue with more than 130 years of history and a pretty complicated moving history. Yeah, a little sad there. Here's something your history teacher may have gotten wrong. Educated Europeans in Columbus's time generally already knew that the Earth was round. And Columbus didn't prove it. He badly underestimated how far he'd have to sail to reach Asia. Are we almost there? Hey, we're almost there. Shut up. America is named after Amerigo Vespucci, not Christopher Columbus. Imagine sailing across the Atlantic four times and the other guy gets the naming rights. Oh, that's how the world works. Five random facts. Happy Columbus Day. Greatest man who gave Chicagoland one of its greatest sports memories is being remembered by Bears fans and even a few people from enemy territory. We're going to dip into that after Green Day and a few more certified alternative classics. Stay tuned for your first keyword, by the way, for a grand. It's coming up after 7.
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Some records remind you who you were. The right ones remind you who you are. Hanging out with McKay in the Morning on 95.9 The River. Chicagoland's classic alternative. What's with you?

0: 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What a great looking day for Columbus Day. Sunshine, a few clouds, and a high of 86. So let's honor the man, the legend. We can't say myth because it was never a myth. We lost a piece of Chicagoland sports history on Friday. The coach, Mike Ditka, gone at 86. The sunglasses, the mustache, the sweater vest, the temper. He was larger than life and gave Bears fans something they're never going to forget. So we gathered a few memories from football fans about the man who led that legendary 1985 team. So let's start with a fan who remembers how Ditka turned a bunch of very different personalities into champions.
1: You know, he got all those guys to buy into, because the team wasn't really that amazing of a team. He just got a bunch of misfits to buy in, and they won the Super Bowl in 85, and that was pretty cool.
0: And who can forget the guy pacing the sidelines, yelling at just about everybody?
2: I just remember him pacing back and forth on the sidelines, screaming, hollering, hooting, and he was just a great coach. I mean, he was the coach, the Bears, you know?
0: Oh, Ditka was tough, no question, but there was another side to Iron Mike.
3: Well, I'll put it to you this way. You know, he was a great coach, great man, great sense of humor, but, man, he was hard as nails, and he coached his team well.
0: And you know somebody was special when even a Green Bay Packers fan had something nice to say about him.
3: I know that he wasn't feeling the greatest, so I grieve with them. But also being a Green Bay fan, you know, I still wish him all the best, you know, and his family.
0: You know, it's been more than 40 years since that magical Bears season. People around here, they still are talking about it like it happened yesterday. And that's what Ditka gave us. Not just a championship, but memories that lasted generations. Thanks, Coach. One last time.
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From Lombard to Wilmette, Chicagoland has produced some incredible rock bands. Don't you know it? But how much do you know about the people holding down the bottom end of those rock bands? It's National Hug a Bassist Day. We're going to find the bottom end with our daily dose of five random facts. First, let's check that forecast. A little bit of sunshine out there today with a few clouds and a high of 80.

0: So it's National Hug a Bassist Day. Chicagoland has produced some pretty famous ones. And Mike Rotondo of the Plain White Tees. The band formed in Lombard, went from playing small suburban shows to having a number one hit.
1: Hey there, Delilah, what's it
0: not
1: like
0: bad for a bunch of guys from DuPage County. Darcy Retzke of the Smashing Pumpkins actually met Billy Corgan after arguing with him outside a nightclub about another band. Apparently insulting Billy's taste in music was a pretty good job interview. Pete Wentz of Fall Out Boy grew up in Wilmette, was playing in Chicagoland hardcore punk bands before Fall Out Boy became huge. He went from suburban basement shows to selling out arenas and probably much nicer basements. Steve Lack was the original bassist for Chicagoland's Baruch Assault, playing on their 1994 breakthrough album American Thighs, featuring Seether, a band named after a spoiled little girl from Willy Wonka. And Joe Principe of Rise Against grew up in the Chicagoland punk scene and helped form the band in 1999. And before Rise Against, he played bass in the influential local punk band 88 Fingers, Louie. They deserve some attention. After all, without them, rock music would be a bunch of guitar players fighting over who gets the solo. Coming up next, I take my apology back about Keenum. We got a lot to talk about here. The Bears made a mistake, I'm just saying. Got Pearl Jam first.
2: Not everything worth doing needs a big plan. Sometimes it's right down the street. You just didn't know about it.

0: 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The Rivers Community Calendar. What to do, where to go, what's happening near you. All right there. 959theriver.com. 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Tap into what's happening.
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0: The Bears finally put Case Keenum in the game yesterday. Unfortunately, they waited until they were down 24 points. I have a few thoughts. 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Sunshine today, a few clouds, 86. We're going to remain at 82 tomorrow. That's pretty good stuff, and here we go. Remember last week? I publicly apologized for saying the Bears should start Case Keenum instead of Tyson Bagent. Well, after yesterday's 31-7 embarrassment in Green Bay, I'm taking that back. I'm withdrawing my apology because Bagent throws for 87 yards, two interceptions, and Ben Johnson finally decides, oh, I think we should go with Case Keenum. When they're down 31-71? So now you want Keenum? What was he supposed to do? Score 25 unanswered points, shut the Packers' offense down, and get Green Bay to agree to an extra quarter? Come on. Here's my point. A week earlier, Keenum beat Philadelphia 27-7. Then Bagent beat the Jets, and suddenly everybody thought I was an idiot for wanting Keenum to start. Well, yesterday, we found out the Jets aren't the Packers. Now, I'm not saying Keenum would have won that game. I'm saying he deserved a chance to start it. So, as of this morning, my apology has officially been placed on injured reserve. And if Caleb Williams isn't ready for Atlanta, Ben Johnson has another decision to make. Would you start Keenum or give Bagent another chance?
1: I know he's the second backup.
0: I think we made a mistake. That's just me. You have your opinions. I get it. A tragedy along the Metro tracks in Wheaton, and a federal judge weighs in on government advertising next in our news. The Bears quarterback situation gets even more interesting, and the baseball playoffs take another turn. That's in sports.
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0: You didn't think I was going to give you another shot at the keyword this hour, huh? $1,000? 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

All right, so after tonight's game, Monday night game, it's the Rivers football face-off back to the next week. 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

0: We got sunshine and a few clouds today. High 86. Tomorrow still warm and 82 with a little bit of sunshine. There is an 18-year-old man that was struck and killed by a freight train on Sunday morning just east of the Wheaton Metro Station. Authorities say it happened around 10:30 near Main Street and Liberty Drive. The crossing was closed during the investigation, causing delays along Metra's Union Pacific West Line between Chicagoland and Elburn. A federal judge has ordered the Trump administration to immediately stop airing taxpayer-funded advertisements promoting the president. The ruling follows a lawsuit challenging the use of public money for the ads, including one resembling a 2024 Trump campaign commercial. We'll see how that plays out. We saw how yesterday's game played out. The Bears' two-game winning streak crashing down in Green Bay. Packers, 31-7 win. Tyson Badgett and Case Keenum combined for three interceptions, and the Bears committed five turnovers overall. Atlanta's next Sunday. KC had the weekend off. Baltimore needed OT to beat Atlanta 30-23 on Sunday night. And the Rams entertain the Bills tonight, Monday Night Football. College football, Illinois pulled out a 38-37 OT victory at Michigan State. Notre Dame, Northwestern, and Missouri won, while Kansas State, and Nebraska lost. And Georgia takes over the top ranking. Yay. White Sox won't be going to the American League Championship Series. Cleveland won that game 2-0 after the Sox had led the series 2-0. Disappointing ending, but plenty to be proud of this season. Milwaukee leads the Dodgers 1-0. The NLCS and Tampa Bay host Cleveland to begin the ALCS tonight. Blackhawks carry a 1-5 record into tomorrow's home game against Pittsburgh. Bulls dropped a 133-128 preseason decision to Denver and traveled to Milwaukee Wednesday. And yesterday's Chicago Marathon, over 54,000 runners. Amos Caputo won the men's division, and Howie Fesa successfully defended her women's title. And we will defend our comedy on a Manic Monday, because if we ever needed comedy, it's right now. And we'll get you certified alternative classics to take you there. Offspring. What else do we have coming up? Oh, Nana, 99 Luftballons.
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0: 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Today, sunshine, a few clouds, high 86. Tomorrow, still warm and 82. Let's start with comedian Mark Theobald on what Columbus Day turned into for most of us.
1: And I think it's wrong for this country to be against bullying. This country was founded on bullying. Christopher Columbus bullied the Native Americans into extinction. He got a holiday out of it. I get 40% off of Macy's for Columbus Day. I'm not giving my sweaters back, that's all I'm saying.
0: I'm not sure what's going on there. Dana Gould on what's weird about Halloween.
2: Halloween is actually a really interesting holiday. Halloween is when people you don't know come to where you live and take all your stuff. Next up is Thanksgiving. Or as the Native Americans call it, Halloween. Now, just because I said that, it doesn't mean I don't love the country. I love the country. And you know how I know I love the country? I've never screamed its name at a rally. Love is a quiet emotion. Love doesn't engender screaming. People don't come home from the hospital, "Baby! Baby! Baby!" Jeez. The fact is, I've met far too many bald men with ponytails to expect this world to make sense.
0: There are a lot of those. Kelly Clarkson's not happy about a shopping experience. Wait till you hear her getting dissed. And a new horror movie is scaring up some big cash. Right after Sublime, we've got your Hollywood happening. So, actually, we got a couple songs after that, too.
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You can trust for sunshine today with a few high clouds and a high of 86. And you can trust when I say we got a lot of Hollywood happening. So we got almost a lot. Kelly Clarkson says she got the pretty woman treatment at a fancy Brooklyn store. She claims employees acted like she couldn't afford what she wanted and missed out on a huge sale. The store says she wanted a one-of-a-kind mechanical bird that wasn't for sale, but Kelly says there was a price tag on it. And Kelly Clarkson even can't buy everything, but I think she's right here. I think they treated her like pretty woman. At the movies, the new horror thriller Other Mommy is scaring up big business with a projected $40 million opening weekend. Meanwhile, The Social Reckoning looking at just $6 million. And apparently people would rather be terrified than spend 2 hours thinking about social media. They'll do that at home. Adam Sandler filming Grown Ups 3 in Italy. Oh, that is coming? That's awesome. And one scene reportedly features him sitting in a taxi surrounded by naked extras on a nudist beach. So imagine trying to explain that day at work to your family. Well, Adam will figure out a way. And Ben Affleck admits he gets into arguments with kids while playing video games online. He thought he was pretty good until a 12-year-old destroyed him. Ben, you're

0: Batman. Maybe stick to fighting the Joker instead of sixth graders. I love that. My son used to kill me on all those games, so I know better. And there you go. There's your Hollywood happenings. We've got our keyword for $1,000 in the River's Grand in your hand. I know you could use it for many things, but maybe just for you this time. And we're coming back with Imagine Dragons next.
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0: All right, so if you were watching any football and they switched over from the Bears game, this came up. The Washington Commanders in overtime against the Giants. And, of course, I'm in a hotel because we had a little smoke fire in our house, so I don't have my Hulu to rewind and see it again. But the Commanders, they could have kicked a field goal from the 25-yard line for that win, but decided to run a play instead. And the clock kept going. It was like, what the hell are they doing?
1: They don't have a timeout. What are they doing?
2: Oh,
1: they
2: got
1: to get up and spike it. They're not going to be able to get
2: this
1: out of time.
2: To.
1: It's going to run out on them. The clock ran out as Daniels ran the ball. And Scadam, who says, I'll take the tie and get out of town.
0: Hey, Masato, take the tie and get out of town. He didn't sound like an old football announcer. That was awesome.
1: And Scadam, who says, I'll take the tie and get out of town.
0: Yeah, so that win would have tied Washington for second place with the Eagles and Cowboys. Now the Giants lead the NFC East. Commanders are on the bottom at 1-3-1. Oh, well, come on. You got to get out of town. Oh, my God. We got Just a Girl, no doubt, coming up. And your keyword, have you heard that yet? Did you miss it at the 9 o'clock? It's love, L-O-V-E, love. Text it to the River Text line, 630-585-7529. I would love for you to have $1,000. I know you would like to have it as well, so good luck.
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including today, you have 3 days to get your Rats in a Cage tour tickets, see the Smashing Pumpkins at the United Center October 14th. Craig from Batavia want a pair? All you have to do is text regular to the River text line. You have to be a River regular to win. 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You get stuff first. But text regular to 630-585-7529. And right before we're going to give away those tickets, we're going to send you a text saying, enter now. But you got to be a regular first. A lot going on here. Did you get all of that?

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Start the day like you're riding shotgun with McKay in the Morning on 95.9 The River, Chicagoland's classic alternative.

So do you remember when pickleball came out and you said, God, that looks like such a dumb sport? It is like the number one sport. They're building a big pickleball system, I think, somewhere in Naperville, a big gymnasium. So Burger King has launched a pickleball burger in Japan with two flame-grilled patties, 11 pickles, lettuce, onions, and a creamy dill and lemon sauce. There is also a chicken version of the sandwich, and it comes with a free pickleball paddle keychain.

0: So obviously, Columbus Day commemorates the landing of Italian-born navigator Christopher Columbus in the New World, the Americas, October 12, 1492, federal holiday in the United States. Well, generations of Native Americans have protested Columbus Day. In the forefront of their minds is the fact that colonial takeovers of the Americas started with Columbus led to the death of millions. So now they proposed Indigenous Peoples Day, replacing Columbus Day. So there are two coins here.
1: Columbus Day.
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0: Indigenous Peoples Day.
1: So you choose Indigenous Peoples Day recognizes that Native people are the first inhabitants of America, and it urges Americans to rethink history. I think we've done that enough so far this year, haven't we? I am out of here. Gordon is coming up next. He's got your noon keyword, not your final. There are three left. You can also listen to 2 and 5 with Joey. But before I go, love is our 9 o'clock keyword. You have time to get that in. L-O-V-E to the River text line. I will see you tomorrow on a terrific Tuesday. I know, we can't change a manic Monday.
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We can talk about what went wrong yesterday. Not a Victory Monday. And there will be a lot of talk about what went wrong. Some obvious stuff, some not. We certainly did not do it for the coach, though. We did not do it for Ditka. The lack of the Bears sweater might be the starting point, Ben.

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This should be a fun game to spot where the Spirit Halloween was going to pop up this year. Like a fun little scavenger hunt, a fun little Where's Waldo of failed businesses. Not to make like light of that. Unfortunately, there's a surplus of open spots, so now Spirit Halloween is expanding. I've seen one of these, 44 of these being added. I'll tell you next.

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But we'll play it anyway. Chicagoland's classic alternative is 95.9 The River.

The real sting of a Spirit Halloween popping up in your former location is the former Party City locations. Ouchie. It used to be fun when it was just like a old Payless or, you know, a Walgreens, which was built, like, you know, directly across from another Walgreens. You know, like, that stuff is fun. When it's in an old Party City, it's different. Now this year, there's so many open billies. They're adding Spirit Christmas, Aurora getting one, in the old Harlem Furniture on Route 59, opening in November. You heard?

station texted you before it told anyone else. That's the River Regulars. Private messages from McKay, Gordon, and Joey. Early access to concerts, movies, giveaways, and those random nights out you always wish you knew about sooner.

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had to get a bee guy. It's so warm still that bees are still a problem in my house. I explained it last week. I won't bore you with it, but like, I got a crazy bee or wasp thing going on, and I got to get work done, landscaping stuff, and I'm trying not to set these guys up for an attack. So I got a bee guy now. Case in point, life's expensive. I wasn't expecting to pay for a bee guy today. So $1,000 could help me. $1,000 could help you. Stupid rules about me not being able to win it. So why not you? $1,000 a day. It is our grand in your hand with Earth Mover Credit Union. Another shot today at noon on your lunch break. Chili Peppers.

0: I am.
1: And if I die, the Ravens, Gordon.
0: It was nice for the Packers to do the Ditka tribute before the game. They didn't have to. They did. Really cool thing. And then the Bears, you know, made it easy on that same video editor guy with, you know, the highlights. Just, yeah, just kind of close your eyes and pick one. How

You know anybody that works at the United Center? Send them a casserole, like a funeral casserole or something. Give them some food for the fridge, because they're working 13 straight events. They're in the middle of it right now. Two Olivia Rodrigo yesterday, one tonight. They're going to put a Blackhawks game between there and then turn it back into Concert Arena for the Pumpkins Wednesday night. You could be there if you're a River regular. It's coming your way tomorrow morning. So sign up to be a River regular by the end of the day today so you have that thing sent to you tomorrow morning. Just text regular, 630-585-7529.

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So right now, I have opinions on pizza. But at the end of the day, it's pizza, right? You can always be like, well, at least it's pizza. So it has that going for it. However, you know, not all pizza is created equal. When it comes to frozen pizzas, I do not discriminate. The pizza that has had a 60-year run that got many of us through lots of times, especially with pockets full of just quarters, nickels, and dimes, is ending its run after 60 years. I'll tell you next.

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This CD still has a Rose Records price tag stuck to it. And it's still sticky. But we'll play it anyway. Chicagoland's classic alternative is 95.9 The River.

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It was the little things. It was definitely the big things. The medium things. The everything things, really, yesterday with love. Most of my early Sunday back, but here we are. Bang our heads against the wall for another week. Silverchair gets us going. 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

0: I have kids. All they want is blue flavored Gatorade now. That is the, that's the prime color flavor now. It was the, it was old school for us, right? Red, green, or yellow, I guess. Red, yellow, orange. Everything's blue now. The only blue we had was blue flavored Weezer, and I'll take that. 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Boy, did that make our heads pop off. Jesse Spano making her debut. Stand by.
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Man, you want to be 13 years old and watch Jessie Spano make her like big screen debut in that fashion? 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It's 90s at noon. 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

It had a spot on the Disturbing Behavior soundtrack in 98. It's The Flies. Got you where I want you. We're doing 90s at noon, all the flavors. Rock's greatest decade. That was sort of their entry point and also exit point in 90s, but a good one. The entry point for Smash Mouth on this one.

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Kind of a good news, bad news situation with that Bolingbrook IKEA, like the giant Bolingbrook IKEA, now moving to Naperville, to the Promenade on 59 in a smaller setting. It sounds good in theory, right? Meatballs, a driving force behind that, but we'll break it down next.

get anxiety. This is the thing. When I run all the scenarios, it blocks out the good that it'll bring. IKEA coming in Naperville, right? Coming closer. Smaller store. Could still have the food and all that stuff. One of their smaller ones. One up in Gurnee, their building right now is a lot smaller. But this one about a third of the size of the Bolingbrook location. All the same stuff. Just, you know, I don't think they need the big warehouses anymore for a lot of reasons. So, having said that, it's exciting. IKEA closer. Meatballs closer. 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And likely arguing with your spouse about, you know, instructions in a language that neither of us speak.

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Hey, tomorrow morning, River Regio is getting the exclusive shot at Pumpkins tickets. Pumpkins, part of the wild week at the United Center this week. Back-to-back Olivia Rodrigo yesterday and today, a Blackhawks game, and then back to concert venue Wednesday night for the Pumpkins. So if you're not a River Regular, make sure you signed up. 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Do that today, though.

0: Attention river co-workers. There is an important memo from HR, and it's not TikTok. 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

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A German Alpine hat for everyone that gets there early. 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Before I get out of here, just before 2 o'clock, we're going to do 2 minutes for texting. You're going to have a tight little window to win these. Stand by.

0: a big plan. Sometimes it's right down the street. You just didn't know about it. That's where we come in. The Rivers Community Calendar. What to do, where to go, what's happening near you. 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Tap into what's happening.
1: 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Also, 2 minutes for texting. Your shot at Wolves tickets this Saturday for Wolves Toberfest. 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

Feels so good to have hockey back. Wolves back at the Allstate Arena this weekend. It is Wolves-toberfest, the first time. You can get the cool German Alpine hat Saturday night. Let's make sure that you're there. Saturday night tickets is 2 minutes for texting. You got 2 minutes. Let's do this. The word is stick, S-T-I-C-K, stick. That's what you want to send. 630-585-7529, but do it right now. Don't wait any longer.

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0: Chicagoland's classic alternative.

Happy Monday. I'm going to try and stay positive. The weekend was a little tough for Chicago sports fans. I'm not going to lie. I'm going to be honest about it. It hurt all over, especially if you were running the Chicago Marathon. Shout out to you if you were able to do that. Shout out to my sister Claire, who ran the first marathon in our family. And I guarantee you she'll be the only, unless my other sister tries to do it. Not going to be me. It's Joey. Got something to relieve some of that pain, hopefully. Make you feel just a little bit better. Gonna give you a chance to walk away with $1,000 today. Something for your trouble. It's the Grand in Your Hand Cash Contest. 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

on a Monday like this that is supposed to be a victory Monday because of the Bears. We're going to keep rocking with them. We're going to stay loyal because come Christmas time, it's going to be different. But this can still be a victory Monday. A chance for you to win $1,000 right now by texting in to the River text line. It's the River's Grand in Your Hand cash contest. A $1,000 winner every day. 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Your keyword is hug. H-U-G. Hug. As in, you may want to hug somebody after you win $1,000. Good luck. 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

Tough weekend in the city of Chicago for athletes and fans of sports all alike. I mean, the White Sox, a phenomenal run, a great run. I'm happy we got to where we went, but it was heartbreaking to watch that on Saturday. And then Sunday returned very little as the Bears couldn't cut it against Green Bay, but that's okay. We did make it as a city. We all did the Chicago Marathon. Yeah, even the ones who didn't run necessarily. Talk about that coming up, but first, Cage the Elephant.

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Chicago Marathon yesterday. If you ran or participated in that, congratulations. You're a superhuman. I don't know how you pulled that off. I could never. Running a 5K last weekend was about my limit, and I just admire you so much. It's Joey. 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So we all worked hard yesterday. Billy Idol, 95.9 The River.

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Almost. 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You can get a couple of tickets right now by texting in to 630-585-7529. 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

Getting back to the work week is usually not a joyous occasion. Although this week you're supposed to be getting paid on Friday, right? If it's a bi-weekly pay period, huh? Payday's always fun. But let's get two of them. Double up on the paydays, no extra work. Just a text message sent to the right number. It's Joey. The river's grand in your hand. Cash contest continues. Say that five times fast. Got $1,000 to give away every single day this week, and I want to make sure that today could be your day. Gonna text into the river text line. That keyword coming up right after Nirvana.

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H-U-G, hug. Like you would want to hug someone after you win $1,000. Text in hug. Good luck. 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

Yesterday was not as joyous a day as we probably hoped, facing our rivals. So, no victory Monday. That's just something we're going to have to deal with now. But there is one great thing that came out of it that I want to point out, and that's coming up. But first, it's Blink-182.

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It's always a bitter feeling not having a victory Monday to celebrate the beginning of the week with as Bears fans, but gotta be patient. I know it's gonna work out in the end. This is what happened last year. I trust the coach, I trust the players, I trust the team. It's Joey. Typically, I don't trust Green Bay fans for anything, and I know a few of them personally. But this time around, when the Packers fans were wearing their Ditka tributes, ooh, man, it's hard to stay mad. That was just a classy move. So it's a handshake for now, but we're putting belt to you-know-what come Christmas. 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

0: Overtime is overrated anyway, and you might be getting some holiday pay if you're on the clock today, but I think we can add a little bit more to that paycheck, especially because it's a bi-weekly paycheck week. Let's soup it up a little bit. Buy yourself something nice. It's the Rivers Grand in Your Hand Cash Contest, where we're giving away $1,000 every single day. So let's try to make that your turn today. Our final keyword of the day is coming up in just less than an hour, right after 5 o'clock. So you don't want to miss it, obviously. Set some timers, set an alarm, write it down, or just keep listening till 5. That's always going to be my suggestion.
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I understand it's fall time. You go apple picking at the orchard. 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They got the homemade applesauce, the pumpkin pies, the pumpkin donuts. 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Phenomenal. Delicious. I'm always trying new things. 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Maybe if I'm persuaded. Just kidding. No. The answer is no. That's where I will not budge. 95.9 The River, The Smiths.

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3: Oh, that Chicago weather. Looks like summer's back, at least for today. It's a high of 88 degrees, low of 65, partly cloudy and warm with some late night showers tonight. 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

This weekend was definitely a tough one for Chicagoans, whether it was watching sports or being a part of one. The White Sox were unable to clinch it in the fifth game, which really hurt, but I was still happy to see them get that far in general. It means we're heading in the right direction, and the Bears losing to the Packers, obviously not fun, but we're not at full power. It's okay. You can look past that sort of thing. It felt like the whole city came together, though, yesterday for the marathon. We'll talk about that and my incredible feat right after the Clash.

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The entire city rooting each other on in this marathon, honestly, incredible to see for the first time. If you were able to run the Chicago Marathon, shout out to you, kudos to you, including people like my younger sister.

She ran it for the first time. First person to run a marathon in the family, and probably will be the only. It's Joey. I went to spectate. I went to watch. But we went and cheered her on at multiple mile markers. The 13, the 18, the 25, and the finish line. So, clearly, I was also running around the city. Maybe not as much, but my thighs are chafed all alike. 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

might not even be working today because of the holiday, and yet you still have a chance to make more today than you might in a week. It's Joey. 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It's the River's Grand in Your Hand Cash Contest. 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So let's make sure today is yours. 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

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Until now. It's Joey. 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We're giving you $1,000 every day. 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T-R-E-A-T. 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And what a treat it is. 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

tough weekend for us. White Sox against the Guardians, losing in Game 5. That one hurt. That one's going to stick for a while. I know the Cubs fans aren't going to let us forget that one. And then the Bears playing on Sunday against Green Bay. Arch rivalry there. And again, didn't necessarily go in our favor. But there was one moment that made me feel okay about it. We'll get to that in a bit. But first, Chili Peppers.

That heated rivalry between the Bears and the Green Bay Packers has been around forever. It's the oldest rivalry in football. And it's a powerful one, a potent one at that. It's Joey. And going into the game, obviously, we were all hoping for a win, but even more so because of the loss of our beloved coach, Ditka. And I gotta say, Packers fans, I usually don't like it too much, but the tribute to Mike Ditka, that was a classy move. And I'll give you that. And we can be on good terms until Christmas Day. Then it's back to hate. And we're gonna whoop you. 9 Inch Nails, 95.9 The River.

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missed it by that much. And no, I'm not talking about the White Sox in the playoffs. Well, that's going to sting for a while. But we can lessen the pain a little bit, because all week long you get a chance to win $1,000 every single day. It's the River's Grand in Your Hand Cash Contest. Got keywords throughout the day, every day. Five of them for you to score $1,000 every day. 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And if you're on biweekly pay, that's like two paychecks. All just for sending in a text message. I'm never going to make you work more for money. 311-959 The River.

We get back to this time of year, and everybody's trying to get their fall flavors, their pies, all the cool stuff from the apple orchards. You got pumpkin donuts, pumpkin pie, Dutch apple pies, apple sauce. Clearly, I'm going to pick the classic. I do like an apple pie. There's better ones, but apple pies have like a specific spot in my heart for some reason. My grandpa used to make them. It's a whole thing. So, Joey, I have tried so many different foods. I am not a picky person. I will try stuff just to say I did it, but I don't think I will ever be able to convince myself to do the apple pie with cheddar cheese on it. I just can't. You can try and convince me otherwise, but you'll fail. Depeche Mode, 95.9 The River.

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A lot of disparagement this weekend with Chicago sports. The White Sox were not able to clinch it in Game 5. That one hurt pretty bad. The Bears losing to the Packers, that one hurt really bad too. And then we had everybody, the whole city, kind of rallying around each other, cheering each other on through the Chicago Marathon, which was a beautiful sentiment. And I will talk about that a little bit more and my incredible feat during the marathon coming up. But first, New Order.

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Over 53,000 of you were running in the Chicago Marathon. So congrats if you ran the marathon. Ice your legs, please, you psycho. I don't know how you do that sort of thing. I respect it. I admire you. I don't know if I could ever do it. But I was cheering on my baby sister. Shout out to my sister Claire, being the first person to run a marathon in her family. And probably the last. It's Joey. We went and watched her yesterday. Probably multiple different markings. We watched her at the 13-mile mark, the 18, the 25, the finish line. And that was a lot of work running around. Like, I wasn't in the marathon, but my thighs are chafed. So where's my medal? Clearly a joke. Just kidding. Got more chances for you to win $1,000 tomorrow and the rest of this week for the Rivers Grand in Your Hand cash contest. $1,000 every day. Make sure you're listening for those keywords tomorrow. Talk to you then. Sublime.

you do what they told ya. Now you do what they told ya. Now you do what they told ya. Now you do what they told ya.

WERV Aurora, Naperville. Wake up with McKay in the Morning and certified alternative classics that don't tap out at lunchtime. 95.9 The River, Chicagoland's